0: 2 to any 95 area patrols, one tied up and one with another on a DMV. New Hampshire State Police is attempting to stop a vehicle that's an erratic. It's going to be Mass Reg 6, Gulf Lima, Echo 27. Again, 6 Gulf Lima, Echo 27. Comes back to a Jeep Gladiator out of Revere. Unable to maintain lanes. They're trying to stop it now just north of Exit 1, heading southbound. If there's any patrol in the area that can bolo for same.
1: This is I 142. I'm on northbound approaching 81. Do you want me to still fly to that DMV or head up north?
0: If you can head up north, I'll get a toll rolling to start for that DMV.
1: Receive, can you come back with that plate again?
0: 6 Gulf Lima Echo 27. Again, 6 Gulf Lima Echo 27. They're attempting to stop the vehicle, the last 6. They're probably passing or approaching exit 1 at this time, southbound 95.
2: From AAA, report of a DMV to Route 1 northbound from Lynn Street. Appears to be in that area. Nissan Sentra color blue, blocking the roadway. And just one call on that so far, so if you could just check the Lynn Street ramps, please.
0: Fine.

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1: Receiving. 9142, I'm flipping out 88 Bravo now and on 95 South. I set out the infield, you have an updated 6.
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3: DMV on the ramp, 495 southbound to 93 northbound.

0: 914. Go ahead, sir. 95 south, mile marker 88.2.
1: All right, New Hampshire advises they are no longer in pursuit of that vehicle. The code 22 in their state advised on the last six they saw is that he was continuing 95 south, passing exit 1. So unknown direction of travel, so went 495 or continued marching southbound on 95.
0: I'll set up the infield for now and see the owner outside of Revere.

1866 A5. 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It's Route 1 South Lynn Street.

0: 25 to 1866.
1: Go ahead, sir.
0: Well, he's advised they already have room for that AAA call. If you want to just cancel on there, just use them as AAA.

No, 142. I got nothing showing for that erratic. I'll be in route to that DMV. Jewish Street.

Roger, 95 South, about a mile prior to 83. Just so you have it, I entered all the information for you for that vehicle. Newburyport towing is en route, and Georgetown PD has one of their own there, but he'll clear once you arrive.

1723H4. Stanley Service Towing has that vehicle in operator 17.

0: 1866
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0: A5, I'll be 17.
2: Mystic Valley Parkway, prior to Auburn Street, westbound.
3: Alright, I notified Winchester PD of the large crowd over there. I think I'm going to try to send her officer over.

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1: 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I'm all set.

Sir, I've been a 471 SS3 in Ever conducting follow-up in regards to the hit and run earlier.

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0: Miami, your travels. Could you head 93 south around exit 8 for a possible 16 massive language barrier? A no on injures your toes.
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0: The on-ramp from Route 28 to 495 North can be closed down for demo.
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0: Shelby 17 from this DMV, Newburyport, ended up towing the trailer. The operator in his truck left the scene. He'll be grabbing his trailer tomorrow from their yard. 17.
1: Receive, strong work.

0: 3. 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
1: 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Might clear by the time I get there.
0: Steve?
2: What in hell it?
3: Where is he? 507 and off the back.

0: and back up.
1: Six.
2: Sir, can we get next in line, please, would be for parking enforcement 16 in one of the small parking lots between the beaches.
3: All right, received. Just confirm. Just one tow up there? Yeah?
2: It doesn't seem like the operators are around. I've been here for quite some time.
4: Here, she's, I'm making the flip now on the Ponza.
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0: 1866-05. I'll be 17.
1: 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I don't know where it went.
2: I'm coming northbound at 5. What do we got? Sir, you can disregard. Our party's keen and collected their vehicle. They'll be on the way.
3: Let's see, just one drop there.
4: Do you have a description on the suspect?
5: H to G.
6: G is on H.
5: Air wing available?
6: Stand by. 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
5: Lawrence is on.
6: Sir, do you have any available airship to respond on 93 southbound by the exit 7.
7: Air 4 to G on state. We can head to that 93 southbound exit 7. What do you got?
5: Yeah, H here. It's, fled from a motor vehicle accident, lost sight of the car. I don't know if it was struck by a motor vehicle or not.
8: Down to exit 7. He's not, nowhere to be found in the road.

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2: He had attacked his Uber driver, and then when I tried to pull up to the stop, he ran away. I ran after him. Then he stopped. I tried to talk to him. Then I gathered more information, tried to went back and talk to him, and he ran into traffic. He said he's going to kill himself. I flipped around, southbound, tried to exit 7 in the cutout.
3: Bravo 7 is approaching 9 at southbound.
0: Duty officer 257, did the truck stop?
2: Negative.
0: Do you have a description on the truck?
4: Hey, bud.
5: Yo, kind of vehicle I'm looking for on Ocean Ave, the parking lot out here.
4: Ram 1500, colorway.
5: Race.
4: The breakdown, Lynn. That cruiser coming, southbound.
0: Brian Ave. Quincy just said there's a bunch of cars with hazards on it. Brian Ave at the rotary.
4: See if they're related at all.
2: Ran into traffic, they would have not saw him coming.
4: Okay, 257, we have a 1540 at station H. We have limited traffic, please, until we identify the nature of the injuries in this individual.
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7: on mic out.
0: That's northbound or southbound?
4: That's southbound, the cutout.
6: Southbound, the cutout at 7.
2: Station H, I was able to get a license on him before he took off on me. Sierra 2723. 1457. Comes back to Brian Lee.
6: Pull beside the car in front of it. Let's block the scene off.
4: 1540-396, sir. You think we're going to have to shut down the highway?
6: For right now, we'll take the first two lanes. The right lane and the middle lane.
0: Thank you.

0: southbound pass in 10.
1: TP to 85. 85. So just so you have, we have another found child, 3-year-old female. She was located over by Boulevard at Beach Street.
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3: Unable to get a pulse on him right now. 880, A4, sir, you can cancel that tilt.

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1: 1614 on a 4. Right lane's blocked off.
0: 3968, negative on a 4.
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1: H, go ahead, sir.
0: Sir, I'm on a 4 with Quincy's fire right at the split. Did they take exit 7 or continue 93 southbound? We're looking for them now.
1: Was 93 south prior to 7. The exact 6 of that truck and the victim.
2: 991 to 85. I'm 17 from Middleton. And we're back to the patrol area.
1: I'm cruising with the EMS. Where's the exact 6?
2: One day 517 from Middleton, and we're back to the patrol area.
3: Cell phone and the cutout just prior to 7. Cell phone cutout prior to 7.
1: Cell phone and the cutout prior to exit 7. Cell phone and the cutout prior to 7.
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0: Station, just so you're advised, there is a pulse on the subject underneath the vehicle. We're just going to need EMS to step it up to get him removed from underneath.
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0: Alright, sir, we're approximately 5 minutes out. Is this an outstanding party?
1: Negative. 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
0: 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We'll be 17 unless you need us.
3: To A4.
0: A4.
3: Shannon Beach parking lot's clear, and the beach is cleared out. All the gates are locked. We'll be 17.
4: Outstanding. Good work. 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
1: Sir, we're just trying to pull him off. I'm under the vehicle right now.
0: Receive.

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Sir, can you start making your way over to 95 Northbound at exit 54 in Woburn for a two-car code 16? Negative PIs, one tow required. I have an ANS en route.

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2: Foxtrot 242, I guess there's a big fight going on, male strangulating a female.
3: Alright, better 6 on that.
2: Caller stated that they're at the end of Carson Beach. I guess there's like a big brawl going. I have Boston PD en route.

0: 16286 on a 4th MacArthur. 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Yeah. 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

8-6-16-14. I need 1614 or 507 to break off. There's a three car southbound prior to exit 9.

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States Station to be advised. 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
2: 1063 is on, sir.
1: Sir, how many lanes do you have taken?
2: Two lanes at this time, sir. Right and right middle lane are taken. The left and left middle lane are open and coming by.
1: Received.
0: 1348, check. Station 81, transport to BMC. Serious injuries. I'm escorting that ambulance right now to BMC.
3: Received, okay. 2132,
4: 2132. Probably locked in the gate at Clapperton Beach. You can just make way to interstate, please. Just transfer over from Boston Beach.

0: to the CP.
1: On.
0: Ma'am, I got a call on the line reporting two males dragging a female behind the Italian sausage food truck towards Ocean Ave. Unsure of the nature of their relationship.
2: 16 southbound Friday 9. Left lane's taken.
1: A5, they give you a description.
3: Over there, I'm on Revere Street.
0: The condo's just for Mission Beach. I'm trying to get more from the description.
3: Where is it? That's the one that's just north of Revere Street, right? The restaurant that's next to Drift there.
1: A5, I missed the description. Did you have one?
0: 376 Ocean Ave, struggling with the female to get it towards the building. One's wearing a red shirt, one's wearing a black shirt, two aesthetic males.
1: Do we have them?

1 281 Area Patrol's Bolo for vehicles racing on 213 eastbound heading towards 495. One of the vehicles involved is a 2020 BMW 3 Series bearing Mass Reg, Foxtrot, Echo, Alfa Romeo. Again, it's a Mass Reg Fear.

0: 991 to the CPMM. You said you had troopers off with the female getting dragged there.
1: Yes, that's affirmative. The 376 Ocean Ave requesting EMS for an intoxicated female.
0: 36.

0: 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Now starts en route with some cones and arrow board.
1: Proceed, sir. Thank you.
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1: Appreciate it, sir.
0: Hancock Street at Malvern Terrace in Medford. Can I get 11 and 14 off of a Brazilian passport?
1: Go with your traffic, sir.
0: We are first of Balderine, Victor Alpha, Lima, Delta, India, Romeo, Echo, November, Echo. Last of D. Oliveira, Carmen Spellin, date of birth September 6, 1976. Listed address 287 Main Street, apartment 32, Medford.
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1: Quiet, sir.
0: Negative 14. There's a CR number on file. It's just non-renewable. There's no other status for it.
1: Received, sir. Thank you. Can you go ahead with the CR number for that party?
0: Affirmative, sir. That's Massillon CR 398-37628. Again, CR 398-37628. Copy?
1: Received, sir. Thank you.

0: City.
1: Hey, Tom, what do you have?
0: Got a code 23 reported for 21 Revere Beach Boulevard. Black male wearing a red shirt was harassing her about using her cell phone to call his cell phone because he lost it. They continue to argue. He's now walked towards the Elliott Circle. I believe there's a trooper actually walking right next to that party. She was unable to describe other news wearing a hat. Again, he was harassing her for the phone. She has since moved on. Just want to do a well-being check on the party. Possible intoxication.
1: The black male red shirt.
0: Hey, from sir.
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3: 317-86, ANS secures 2. All lanes are open. Station A, be advised. CDGI on the deck. First travel lane prior to I-95 north prior to 54.
0: Where is it?

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1: Washington Street, Woburn.

0: 0786, station age on a 4, southbound Fernandesburg.
1: Jersey, 21, 22, 12, 2212.

686 Air Patrols. Code 22 ports a code 16 southbound prior to exit 8. Reports of a 3 car, at least one tow, one's in the center lane.

received, sir.

No, a 482. There's a Newberry Cruiser off of him. He's right at the bottom of the ramp of 95 North. I'm flipping

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1: Received update, 2221, 2221, I have it.

0: 9 1 4
1: 82.
0: 82. Sir, could you go with the fleeing vehicle, please?
1: It's going to be Master ID 6 Victor Romeo 267. Again, Master ID 6 Victor Romeo 267. I'll add that to the call.
0: Documentation. Supposedly, the fleeing vehicle dropped documentation out of the vehicle, and I have a listed address at 585 North End Boulevard, Unit 4 in Salisbury. Newberry said Salisbury's already been contacted. We just contacted them. Vehicle should have moderate front end damage. There's a good amount of damage here on the victim's vehicle.
1: Where is it?

0: Do we know what type of vehicle it could have been?
1: The plate reads a 2023 Toyota RAV4, color gray. However, the listed address for the owner is out of Worcester. The suspect dropped an approved prescription piece of paper with a pharmacy listed out of Salisbury, and the prescriber as well, and listed the patient information address. I do have the patient information on here. You can try to run it.
0: Yeah, give it to me. I'll let me see what I can find.

0: 36, 1 North, prior to Main Street exit. Wait, it's August. Going to be off with two vehicles in the right lane. Unknown if that's a crash or a DMV. I'll advise.
1: Receive. 914, you want to give me the info for that prescription?
2: Hey, firm, sir. It's going to be last of Fischelli. I'll spell it out for you. Foxtrot, India, Sierra, India, Charlie, Hotel, Echo, Lima, Lima, India. First of Stephen, common spelling. Date of birth, 12/11/1960. Again, that address is 585 North End Boulevard, Unit 4 in Salisbury. Go ahead, sir.
3: Sir, you have a code 3 incoming.
2: Received, sir. I saw that. The victim's vehicle is an Uber, and the passenger does speak English.
3: Alright, received.
2: Data plate as well. It's going to be 6 Zulu Romeo 267. 6 Zulu Romeo 267. It does come back to the Stephen Fischelli out of Salisbury.
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0: have an in-house contact phone number. If need be, I can input that into the call for you.
1: Received. Is it 978-994-6503? Received. This phone number was listed on the prescription.
2: Received. Data 914, based upon his KQ, it tracks that it's probably the registered owner of the vehicle that's operating it.
1: 6-5. A2, just so you have it, apparently the suspect vehicle did stop and got out of his vehicle, was acting erratically before getting back in and dropping this piece of paper. I'm going to do a follow-up at that residence once I clear from here.
0: Received.

0: mind just taking a plate for the victim vehicle, as well as the S number for the operator and passenger?
1: Number 4, I apologize. The clerk just arrived. Can you go again with that?
0: Do you mind taking the victim's plate as well as the operator's S number and passenger?
1: Receive, go ahead.
0: 6 Sierra Papa Lima 94. 6 SPL 94. Should be on a Kia SUV. Copy one.
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0: 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SA2, 492-164. Should come back to a Daylar Kimsonov 050791. 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
0: 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Should be on a Kenneth Jones 02-2369 and a new record. 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

0: 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It's going to be for a smaller sedan.
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1: You too.
0: Ma'am, just so you have it, I was talking to the passenger. He did confirm that the owner of the suspect vehicle was driving. I'm going to be doing a follow-up once I get relieved from here, from this scene.
2: 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Polo out of Abington. It's going to be for Mass Reg. 5 Victor Zulu Victor 82 2013 Honda Civic color gray. It's going to be stop and hold check while being on the juvenile female passenger, Michaela Jordan, 215 of 2011. She's picked up by the RO in Abington, driving to an unknown location. Last hit, Bergen Parkway, throwing 93 north. About 20 minutes ago. It's located stop hold, contact Abington. Again, it's 5 Victor Zulu Victor 82 2013 Honda Civic color gray. Stop check while being on the female juvenile Michaela Jordan 215 2011. Picked up in Abington by the male RO of that vehicle. Unknown what the relationship is. Last seen Bergen Parkway going 93 north 20 minutes ago. Station H 2244.
1: You too.
3: Yeah, I'll be on a 4 with 914.
1: Received.
4: It's ongoing. It's between a male and a female hitting each other. We have the caller on the line.
0: Code 5.
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1: H6 Sierra Patrol, code 22, reports a DMV southbound around exit 12. One call.

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0: 770 is going to stand by with that victim's vehicle and await EMS to check out the operator. I'm going to head to the suspect's vehicle address. If you could just ask Salisbury to fly the cruiser to that address as well. Thank you.
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0: 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I'm on Elliott Circle.
1: 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Thank you.

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1: 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If you can make your way 95 northbound at the off-ramp of Scotland Road to relieve an Eve Schutz cruiser.
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1: 2253 out.
2: Good evening, sir. South.
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0: 16-7386, code 5.
1: 43185. 85. Sir, could you say the 6 for that 16? Is it 1 north at the Sergeant Street off ramp?
2: Affirm. It was from Revere. They said that they're still on Route 1, but it's in the Sergeant Street stretch.
3: A5, I'll be on 4. It's involving a detail setup.
2: Received, sir. I started that call. Just advise on ATOS.
3: Yeah, you can start one for a Toyota sedan.
2: Received.

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0: Vehicle 1, Mass Reg 3, Yankee Charlie, November 83. 3, Yankee Charlie, November 83. And I believe it's going to be owner off, but I'll give you the Sierra number in a second.
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0: Operator Vehicle 1, Mass Olin, Sierra 623-18478. 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
1: 82.
0: At this moment, I made contact at the residence. His girlfriend or someone came out and did say he was here. However, she will not go inside and get him. However, she is attempting now. All good.
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0: Hey, Jim, can you take a plate and let me know who it comes back to, please?
1: Send it.
0: 5, Echo, Echo, November 22, 5, EEN 22. And can you please let me know if it comes back to Unit 4?
2: Yeah, it's going to be a medical refusal. I'm transporting the passenger to the barracks for his pickup.
0: Go ahead.
1: Plate comes back to a Melanie Cole. Unit 4.
2: 386. 86. Sir, do you have a stop coming out for this vehicle?
3: Yeah, Schlager.
2: Schlager's is in route.

0: 1 southbound, prior to 9, in the right lane.
1: Affirm, sir. Slager's going to Bolt.
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0: 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Have a good night.

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2: So could you check on DMV 95 southbound at the exit 41 ramp, please? Sounds to be a Lyft rideshare, sir. Got a 22 from the occupant of it, sir. Said they broke down and they are on the side of the ramp.
3: Chief, are they requesting a tow at this moment?
2: Occupant stated that the owner does not speak English. They are unsure at this time, but I'll start you a tow out that way, sir.

0: 431 is going to have one under for 9024. We can start the VT. We're just standing by for the ambulance. He says he has no injuries, so he's going to have the medical refusal sign, and he'll be on a 7 shortly.
1: Receive, sir.
2: Sir, I'll be out with the 3-car 16, 95 southbound, Friday, Chicago Road. I'll advise.

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0: Stand by.
2: Slide that way. On Route 2 in Concord.
0: No, sir, I should be all set. I'll take care of it. Thank you.

0: 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Just so you have it, Sir Slager's is on a 4.
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Just took in the hot circle on the Lynshore Drive, Mass Reg 6, Hotel Romeo Alpha 69, 826.

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0: 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He'll be on 7 shortly.
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3: Sir, transfer from North Shore Regional. It's going to be an iPhone crash notification. Route 1 North at the 99 split. The line's open. Have callback number. 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
1: Sir, item 1-10, 9 is expired on a 2024 GMC Sierra pickup color black, registered to LPC Construction on Northampton. 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
0: Copy 1, go to.
1: Item 2, negative 14 for a Lewis Pinguel Kaguna, born in 95. Does have an active 01 out of New Hampshire. Is a canceled S number in mass, as well as a suspended alpha number in mass. I can give you those if you'd like.
0: What's the reason for suspension in mass?

back in 2022. Reason for suspension was expired / no license.

0: 23 to 561.
1: Go ahead, sir.
0: Sir, I had a 22 stating that there were another vehicle involved in that 16 that you're off with. Took down the, all of their information. No PI, no tow for the vehicle, sir.
1: Receive. You want to position your cruiser back towards the detour sign next to 2092?
2: Receive, I came into the area and unfounded. I'll be 17.

0: 43185 on a 4 rear company.
1: Received, sir.
2: Mr. Slager says that vehicle, all lanes of traffic will be open, all assets will be 17.
1: Code to the duty office, please.
2: Proceed.

0: Hey, this is Station Patrol. Stand by for a Bolo overdue motorist out of Amesbury. Bolo out of Amesbury for an overdue motorist. Looking for a 2026 Chevy Equinox color red. The plate attached will be Mass Reg 7 Sierra Victor 231 7SV 231, operated by Kathleen Chamberlain, the registered owner. Again, it's going to be a 2026 Chevy Equinox color red. She just bought it. She was last seen this morning at her residence in Amesbury. She has not returned home since. No known cognitive issues. Again, overdue motorist out of Amesbury. Stop, check the well-being.
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1: Northbound, north of Scotland Road, all set.

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0: Sir, Walt M. Auto has one. Sir, can you take mileage for me? I want a courtesy escort.
1: Send it, sir.
0: 168572. 168572. It's going to be to Leahy, Burlington.
1: Received, sir. 2347 hours, my time.

0: 6.
1: That's for Quincy. 479 Quincy Shore Drive. 479 Quincy Shore Drive. Party's lighting off fireworks there.
0: Receive. 7-6, if you could just check that. They also took loud music complaint at Arnold Road.
2: 7-6, yes, direct from Victory. Start that way.

0: 23 to 561. So that DMV you were headed to prior to that 16 has corrected itself. International advised that they were just waiting for gas from a friend. The passenger had been picked up by another ride chaser.
1: Received, thank you.

station is, all cruising stations, special attention is 7. It's an update out of that Abington Volo for that jerk ball being on that juvenile. Party was dropped off and is in a new vehicle, last seen 684 American Legion Highway. It's going to be Mass Reg 6 X-ray Echo Foxtrot 63, 2021 Dodge Charger colored blue, operated by a Hispanic male with a man bun and a mustache. RO of that vehicle comes out at East Taunton. Again, I've located stop hold, check well being on the female passenger, ID the male, contact Abington. 6 X-ray Echo Foxtrot 63, 6 XES 63, 2021 Dodge Charger color blue, last seen at 684 American Legion Highway in Roslindale.

0: 183. 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

0: 6.
1: Okay, we raided their welding, checking a couple of intoxicated people, but they're just at their house now. We got them safely over there. We're going to check on some fireworks that are definitely going off in the Arnold Street area. Will advise. I'm Webster Street. This looks like there's some down here as well. Pretty safe. Yeah, maybe they're over there. They landed over here anyways. I'll come to you.
2: 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Hey, Zone. Manager, so you have it in the duty office. Has it. The CP is secure for the evening. You got two posts on the sandcastles, and everyone else is cleared.
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4: 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Received, thank you. Have a good night.
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0: We're going to stop Route 1 South by Linfield Parkway, it's obvious. 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
0: Broadway and Haverhill. 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Massillon, Sierra 20, 292-508, S20, 292-508, Natasha Solis, 11291, copy 1.
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0: New York, 586-683-274, 586-683-274. Nunez, Furman, date of birth, 9-21-01.
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0: Item 1 for Natasha Salas, 1 and 91, 1 confirmed in WMS for motor vehicle charges. Item number 2 for Adrian Nunez Furman, 1 in 2001, he's negative 14.
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1: Just before 25, DMV waiting on AAA. 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
2: 80 Revere Beach Boulevard from Revere PD. Some sort of fight over a driver's license inside the vehicle. 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

1700 Soldiersfield Road, in front of the Acura dealership. Code 22 is reporting a white vehicle, unknown maker model, blocking a handicap ramp in the roadway.

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0: Sir, 213 eastbound, right before the exit 3 sign. Could you check on debris in the roadway? Code 22 reports some sort of blue blanket straddling the BDL in the first lane.
1: Received, sir, and out.
0: Sir, it was not a DV incident. It was some type of verbal altercation. Everybody went their separate ways. Nobody was hurt. No injuries. All assets 17.
1: Received, sir. Strong work.

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1: Route 62.
2: Breeze, you've been out.

0: 1873. Go ahead, sir. Sir, you can stand down from that call to 13 eastbound. I have Bethune check on scene. It's going to be all set.
1: Advisory. Jamaica Plain area. Harbor Way, westbound towards Center Street. Flint City, ground deck. Again, second advisory. Harbor Way, westbound towards Center Street. Flint City, ground deck.

0: 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H4. Serving Boston, Southwest Corridor. The address they gave is 16 Hardcourt. The Southwest Corridor area, there are three individuals using drugs. No description given.
1: All set, sir. Thank you.
2: 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H1, Columbus Avenue, Rockford. Can you go again? We're on the Southwest Corridor.
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0: Sir, if you can make your way to 128 southbound at Route 1, 1A for a crash PI, it's going to involve a Middleton ambulance, Denver's Fire EMS en route.
1: Receiving route.

0: 64, is that six?
1: Sir, it's going to be 128 southbound at 1A, or A1.

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2: A6, Beverly has cruisers en route as well.
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0: 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Go ahead.
1: Ma'am, just so you have it, North Shore Regional did say that that ambulance was transporting a patient. Unclear if that's going to be the injury or if it's going to be other parties.
0: Receive, sir.

0: Later, Acer.
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0: So Beverly just called back. One injury, not including the person that's in the ambulance. And the ambulance does need to be towed. Might need a heavy duty.

0: 3297-286 on the 4. Position A, be advised. How is the first lane taken? Barely is taken the ramp. Going southbound to 1A.
1: Appreciate
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0: Sir, Quincy Shore Drive at East Elm Ave. I have eyes on Mathridge 5, Golf, Foxtrot, Victor 7-5. Visible the other day for a fire.

0: another cruise is in the area. I'm going to wait before I approach.
1: 1673. I'm en route. I'm Lewin Talbot.
2: It's Talbot. Standby.

0: There's no comments, but I was working the eve shift the other day and just remembered the vehicle.
1: I'm looking it up now.

0: 2060H6. Sir, if you want to see if Quincy can just fly to Cruiser, just so this party doesn't take off before Trooper Kane gets here.
1: Receive, sir.
2: H26.
0: Go ahead, sir.
2: Looking at the log here, 5 Golf Foxtrot Victor 75, involved in road incident in Rockland. Operator's black male, in his 30s. Per the code 22, stated that he was going to kill him using finger guns, both vehicles, and went on route 3. Vehicle's not located on that day. I can call Rockland, see if they're still interested in it.
0: Okay, received. If it was already located, then can probably disregard.

0: Quincy advice. Where is he?
1: Southwest 2060.

26th, they were still gathering, based on the information a couple days ago.

0: station, H to 2060.
1: Good.
0: So, one code 22 involved in what may have been a road rage incident stated that the operator of that vehicle, black male wearing a white t-shirt, had brandished a handgun. Nothing indicating that there was any further follow-up or no contact was made with the vehicle following that call on July 17th. If you just want to ID the operator and add a notation to the ACES entry.

0: 26E, station H, NH6, that vehicle is going to be on its way. Negative on any weapons. Code 17.
1: H6,

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1: 316.
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0: 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Way 495 northbound, prior to exit 111 for a 2 car code 16.
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0: 68 Air Patrol. Just be advised, Boston had a crash, Morton at Blue. The vehicle flood 7 Juliet Juliet Foxtrot 43, 7 JJF 43.
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0: 7084. Sir, back in the patrol area, and I will be back in permanently assigned cruiser 737.
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An update from the goal of beginning your ship at Abington for Master Edge 6 X-ray Echo Foxtrot 63, the 2021 Blue Dodge Charger. The vehicle is located in the male party was spoken to, but the female is still outstanding, last seen in Dorchester. It's going to be the Michaela Jordan 215-2011. Last seen in Dorchester, last seen wearing a light pink sweater, dark brown hair, blonde tips. Located, stop, hold check, will be in contact, everything.

to Aylway Brook Parkway and Mass Ave from State 901, DMV in the middle of the intersection. Looking for a gray Acura.

0: 1342. 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
2: Sir, from State 911, a medical, Quincy Shore Drive at Bayfield Road. 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
0: 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I have the call, sir. 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

0: 52 11 A6. Are you looking for me?
1: Affirm, sir. Three hotels off with a DMV 95 at 54 on the ramp.
0: Is he 95 north or south of the Washington Street ramp there?
1: We northbound.
0: You see, sir, I'm flipping at 49 in Lexington. I'll head that way.
1: Got your discos en route, sir.

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1: Reese, sir, can you take an S number?
0: 7.
1: It's going to be Sierra, 830-10351.
0: Sir,
1: I'm going to be 17 from this stop. I'm going to be on a 7 with 1.
0: Easy.
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0: 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On ramp with that vehicle.
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0: 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They're on their way, 17.
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0: 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What's the tick on that? We're 1 southbound near the Ferncroft.
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0: 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I'm getting no answer from DCR. I called Pine Ridge.
1: Sir, the lights are completely out. I'm maintaining traffic at the intersection for now.

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0: Sir, are you able to get in contact with DCR? I've called 4 times and been on ringing for about 3 minutes.
1: DCR, sir, I'll see if I can get a hold.
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2: Turn
3: to Starboard 3 North, just north of exit 88 in Tingsboro. Can you start me locally for a pickup truck? I'll be all set.
0: Sheep.
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1: River Road.
0: 1865 tied up with a traffic stop. Can you head 495 southbound in the area of exit 101 first? Code 16, sounds like it's going to be one tow.

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0: 14. 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
1: Stand by. 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Maybe a 0-3-0. SYNCRO. SYNCR0.

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1: Go ahead, sir. 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
0: One call from Concord PD, two car 16, one car rolled over, make a rev. They have fire on EMS in room. I'm going to start a hotel.

0: try again. 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

0: 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I'll set with that.
1: Sir, 622, I'm on 2A. I was en route to the crash in Concord to give 2069 a hand.
0: Receive, can you go head to a two car that occurred on Route 2 at Main Street? They pulled over onto Orchard Road.

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0: I'll be on a 4 at West Roxbury Courthouse for the Cardi motion. 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

to 225 to 86. I'm going to be on the floor. We're going to be in the middle of the ramp for 1 North off of 63.

1421 A1. Sir, could you reach out to North Andover, see if they have a cruiser available? I'm 114

0: 8-8-3. Sir, this is very minor. I'm just going to assist them with the paperwork. I'll let you know when I'm clear.
1: Sir, 2345, en route to Cambridge District Court with one mail.
2: See, thank you.
3: So, do you need a mass highway out there for signs or air boards or anything?
4: Negative. International's on a 4. Should be clear in a couple minutes.
3: A1 to 1421, north and over and route.

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1: To 25 to 86. That DMV is on its way. LB 17.

0: 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H4.
1: This is Shaw, possibility that there's another intersection on River West that the lights are out.
0: Sir, could you go again with that traffic? Unreadable.
1: It's a possibility that there's another Riverway intersection where the traffic lights are out.

So being route from the barracks to BMC Central with one adult.

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1: 4 to A5. 1 South prior to Carter Street. Tire change complete. 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
0: International has both vehicles. 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I will be heading to Emerson for a follow-up.
1: Right here.

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2: Appreciate it. 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

0: So you're about out of three. 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
0: So can you call through the back when you get a chance?
2: H4814. Eversource is off in the area working on that. 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
3: See, if they came by and said it's a manhole fire, and they don't know when power's going to be restored.

0: 5211. 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
1: Hey, bro.
0: So I have a front loader on top of that flatbed, and he said it's 11 feet, 13, 6 or something, but it looks much higher than the bridge. So he's afraid to go underneath it.
1: Bruce, can I have your 6 one more time?
0: I'm 95 north, right after the rest stop, with the merging lane to 95 north.
1: Reese, he's on the main line.
0: It's the overpass from Mass Ave, Lexington. That's what it says on the bridge.
1: British, we have a 622 in route.

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1: Yeah, if we have one in the area. If not, 622 can probably...

0: 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Can you just call 1-6?
1: You should be 95 northbound, right around the Lexington Service Plaza.

86 Air Patrol is 93 northbound in the area of Freeport. One call of a liquid nitrogen truck leaking fluid and white smoke. It's going to be Virginia Reg 2645 Alpha Golf

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He's in front of it. They're approaching 13 Alpha northbound.

0: Sir, what's the 6 again?
1: Sir, we're at 95 northbound, right by exit 57.

sir, no hurry, but when you're clear, can you head down to Stonewall Court for the paperwork?

0: 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You said you needed a hook, sir.
1: Yeah, I need a hook. It's going to be a left medium, 3 car empty.

0: 1262, you copy direct, sir. 95 at 95 southbound. Left median, 58.
1: 1262 received, they'll be en route.

0: altitude 6. Do you have an altitude 6?
1: Currently northbound passing the yacht club.
0: Reissued, I'm setting the on-ramp from Columbia.

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1: 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What kind of a load is that and what lane is it in?
0: It's a loader with a triaxle pulling it. It's on the acceleration ramp.
2: Air 1 to Lawrence, on state.
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2: 1713 Tango, ma'am, we'll get someone out to you. 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It's air gas, but what's going on with the truck?
0: Truck leaking fluid.
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0: 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Ma'am, do you need Boston Fire over there?
1: Negative.
2: 1713 Tango to that cruiser, F-15A.
1: Go ahead, sir.
2: Ma'am, what is exactly leaking? Is it one of the tanks on board, diesel, or what's the driver saying?
1: It's the liquid nitrogen leaking.
2: Okay, does the driver say that's normal, or is it a penetration in one of the cylinders?
1: Not normal, but it's somewhat fixed now. He said when he goes over bumps, it starts leaking.
2: I received H. Can you just start Boston Fire to that scene?
3: That's Northbound at 15A, correct?
2: Yeah, just let them know it's liquid nitrogen. It's leaking from one of the cylinders, and the driver says it's not a normal occurrence, so they might want to send hazmat just to check it out. We'll have a truck team member en route.

0: is on.
1: Sir, transporting one to Newburyport, this report.
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0: Boston Fire is on scene with the liquid nitrogen vehicle, and they said it's all set and that he'd be good to go.
1: Receive him.
2: 1713 Tango, that cruiser. Ma'am, don't release him, please, until the truck team arrives.
0: Receive him.
3: H4814.
4: 814. Sir, EverSource is calling in detail. They said it'll be about an hour before the generator comes in, which should be the fix. So whichever one beats you there.
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1: Oh. 16 westbound prior to Mystic Ave.
0: Ma'am, if you can make your way 16 at Winthrop, Mystic Valley Parkway at Winthrop for a two-car. Came in from a commuting Medford lieutenant. Unsure on PI or toes, what they got Medford Fire EMS en route.

0: We're all 17.
1: I just overshot it, but you got a right lane disabled northbound just after the off-ramp for Columbia. You're going to have to get it, I believe, from the Ponset.
0: Off at Somerville District right now.
2: Yeah, I know he's headed down there. I was wondering, I was trying to catch him before he went in. But can you head over to Centilli Circle in Everett for a two-car crash at PI? 880's tied up right now, and she's off of them.

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1: Please stand by. You all set there?

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0: sir. It's going to be ALS Salute. So, Bravo.
1: That's going to be negative 10 on that VIN. No matching in math. Looks like it was last registered in New Hampshire. Should be a 2016 Kia Sorento color white.
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0: 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In between the ramps, I gotta make the flip.
1: Reach it. Dave, going on forward that two car. If you ever find it, it can be pulled over onto Mystic View Road.
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1: 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I'll give them a call.

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1: 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Could you head over to Malden Court for some paperwork?

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0: Could you code to Station D Delta Communications for omission of a missing party in Orleans?
1: Well, this will give you a two. Stay back.

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1: Richard, ma'am, thank you.
2: 27186, I'll be 17, trust can take it over.
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1: So I'm off of Chevy's here at Southampton Street. That DMV's southbound of 14.
0: If I give them a call, they can get on at 14 and back up to 2066.

0: Chevys here at Southampton Street. Is that DMV's southbound of 14?
1: Hey, fam, I gave them a call. They can get on at 14 and back up to 2066.

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1: Yes, sir.
0: Sir, from Florida, the license is no longer valid because of the endorsements being suspended.
1: Thank you, sir.
0: Anytime.

0: 6 to 2066.
1: Sir, I'm just waiting for a call back from the Chevy's driver. I'll advise when he gives a call.

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0: 86. 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Thank you. 1663. A6, do you have a call started for this yet? If not, I'm going to reassign mine.
1: Negative, sir. I didn't know.

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1: Lawrence is on.
0: Good morning, sir. Code 5, Cruise 2, enter 2, Bedford, for demo.

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1: Go ahead, sir. 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
0: All right, sir, you're going to crash up on South Border Road. 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
1: No, I just got my cruise. 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
0: All right, South Border Road in Winchester. I'm going to stop one tow for Lexus.
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1: Lawrence is on device.
0: Sir, do we have a crew that is trying to get in touch with Medford PD?
1: Sir, we have Air 3 en route to a demo in Medford.
2: Hey, that was Air 3 trying to reach them. Seems like we have a comms issue with on that frequency.
0: Yeah, affirmative. They just jumped over Vapor and said that they're trying to answer you. They just can't, you're not receiving them for some reason.
2: What do you think? Just think it's on our end.
0: Proceed, sir.
1: Air 3, I can reach out to them direct if you need any messages back.
2: You can disregard, sir. I've made contact with them via
1: cell. Reaching.
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1: Steve, sir, I started you a call. It's going to be to this coast.
0: Steve, thank you. Austin Fire is all 104.

0: 29-38 to E2. E2 is on, sir.
1: Yeah, just send a tow.

0: 2, stand by on that plate. I got the right number. I just got to figure out the different state. Stand by.
1: Receive, sir. Can you just give me the weight for the tow truck?
0: Receive. Stand by.

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0: 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Can you start BMB to 1120 Soldiersfield Road for a Mazda SUV?
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0: Can you head over to Medford City Hall? There'll be two vehicles standing by with damage. Apparently something fell off a truck and struck their vehicles. They're going to be standing by right in front of Medford City Hall.

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in the roadway, 93 southbound after exit 26. I'm going to retrieve the debris, but there's also at least 5 or 6 motor vehicles in the BDL. Some of them look like they had a flat.

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0: 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I'll be 17 on my way to Longwood, I think.

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1: Sir, I have somebody from Metal Shark Boats, Metal Shark Boats at the base, looking to get in to check on a warranty.

983A4. There's going to be a F-350 with a trailer with a Kubota in the back. 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He's going to be standing by for his own help.

0: metal debris that came from a vehicle in the roadway. 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
1: Cityside's right behind you if you want them to hook someone up.
0: Go again.
1: City side is right behind you if you want them to expedite one of them out of there.
0: 3C's. They have their own arrangements coming. I just advise them to call the barracks if they need it, so.

0: 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Sir, could you send the OPS to Riverway at Longwood? It's going to be a minor. Here's a crash. Just my vehicle fault.
1: H receive.
2: H4, B&B out of 4. H4 is in. B&B is out of 4.

0: 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Copy that, direct Riverway and Longwood for a minor cruiser 16.
1: Received, on the way.
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Can you give that number a try one more time and see if we can make contact?

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0: Ma'am, any idea what type of debris that was that those vehicles struck? I believe the two vehicles I'm dealing with down here in Medford City all experienced the same.
1: There was a broken metal piece. It looked like it was like part of a circular metal piece of a vehicle, and then there was a shovel in the roadway. And City Side was able to assist with removing those.
0: Was it a black piece of metal debris?
1: There was a piece of a tire, but the metal pieces were all silver.

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0: done. Is that a one car or two car, sir?
1: Single vehicle.
0: Racing.

0: 1 to 485 area patrols. 485 northbound, approaching 93. One call of a GT unit that has a flat tire. GT is unaware that their tire is flat and is continuing on its way. Last call is 485 northbound, approaching 93. One call.
1: BMB has that vehicle and operator 17.

Yeah, 3-2-1, on state. Short code 4 GHQ.

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0: Sir, I'm tied up here Riverway at Longwood, but could you fly a cruiser further down Longwood, just south of us? Supposedly there's a rear-end collision. Passerby notified me.

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0: 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Four out of the five DMVs have their own arrangements. They're going to have AAA en route, and Cityside assisted with one tire change. I'll be 17.
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1: Affirmative, sir.
0: Okay, I'm on.
1: Can you go to the duty office, please?

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1: DMV 93 northbound to 495 northbound on the ramp, called in as a school bus van.

25 to 2014. Route 1 North, Spider Sergeant. Can you continue on Route 1 North and check the parking lot of the Quality Inn? From Saugus PD, they've taken a report from an employee from the car wash stating that a blue Hyundai is in the parking lot with a black male pounding on the hood. Saugus PD also advised they have nobody in that area to respond to the call.

die in the park.

0: Station G to Air 3 on state?
1: Air 3 is on, sir.
0: Sir, just got a call from Framingham PD. They have a drone up for an operation right now. Are you still in the Framingham area?
1: That's the negative, sir. Where is Shrewsbury?
0: Received, sir. Just to be notified, they'll be up in the Framingham area conducting a search. They just wanted to make sure we had the information.
1: Appreciate it. Thank you, sir. Do we know what the search is?
0: Sir, it's over by the Trestle Bridge near a reservoir. A child jumped off the bridge into the water, so now they're searching for the child.
1: Appreciate it. Any of our assistance?
0: It has not been requested yet, but we will notify you if so.
1: Okay, thanks.

Alright, no vehicles here matching that description. I spoke with the body at the car wash. He said they might have taken off. Some type of just a verbal dispute.

0: Yeah, 3-2, Lawrence, let's see. Lawrence is on.
1: 625, TA1. Are we on 04? You can just keep the toll coming. Or partially taking the ramp. Traffic's still flowing.

0: set 1133.
1: Yes, sir. Coming to check on you, sir.

H2H6H9, 85 East Newton on the first floor for urgent care. A section 12 EMS will meet you there.

0: 70H6. I have that. I'll advise when I clear this encampment.
1: Let's see, 271 should be around more.

0: vehicle.
1: Gas tanker company, you know, trying to get all relevant information to the motor.

0: 945.
1: Sir, DCR is inquiring. 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
0: Spoke with a DCR Ranger. I asked them if they had any traffic barrels or stop signs or something to alleviate some of the traffic here.

0: 845-84. 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
1: Can you give me a rolling 9 and 10 on New Hampshire tag? 381-3808-93 South Method. As I was.

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0: 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Should be a 2019 Mercedes Coupe color white to a mail party out of Debbie, New Hampshire.

6'9" injury, that's going to be negative on the Mavs. He's got a canceled status, so no box status or anything.

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1: 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Thank you.

0: 1583.
1: 83. 2 eastbound, Paper Road in Acton. Stewards for Honda Civic, please.
0: Where is he? Be all set.
2: June 65, 1. Sir, Cody's was canceled on scene. Her personal tow showed up. We'll be 17.
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The DMV, Route 1, at the Ferncroft, needs a tire change. 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

0: 2230. Yeah, I'm right in front of the Ferncroft, Route 1 North. It's a black Tahoe. She needs a tire change.
1: Received, sir. I saw the tow there.
0: Received, thank you.

0: behavioral regarding an erratic operator that was on South Main Street and turned towards the Ward Hill connector towards 485. It's going to be Mass Reg 2, Hotel Zulu Golf 48, 2HZG 48, a red Range Rover. Just one transfer behavioral on that.
1: 1421 copies. I'm Ward Hill.

0: 1 and 93 Air Patrol reporting erratic operator 93 South approaching 125 Mass Ridge 4 Sierra Sierra Zulu 18 Gray Silverado. One call.
1: Closer, so you can just head to Route 28 outside the Somerville Courthouse for a minor crash.

15-21-82. Sir, that Range Rover did not pass my 6 here. I'll be 17.

0: Marine base, dog.
1: So we have an inbound alert too. It'll be JetBlue flight 266 that has an engine vibration related issue. 147 souls on board, 220 minutes of fuel. Again, due to arrive in approximately 10 minutes. I'm going to get the runway that they're supposed to land momentarily.
0: Racing.

0: spoken to Marvin Gaye.
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0: Sir, that'll be runway 4 right for the alert, too.
2: 86 to 2070.

sorry, check on that DMV. She has AAA on the way. She's not as it. 17.

0: Abby. Well, being a fool at that minus two car, that's what the district court does.
1: See, sir, they were just having trouble exchanging information. Thank you.
0: I'm all set, thanks.
2: Thank you.

0: 86, station agent.
1: So we just got a Boston transfer, Morton Street at Woodgate for a 2-car-16. Can you start Boston?
2: DC server will notify him. Any injuries do we know?
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1: 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We have Chelsea DMS in room.
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1: Before.
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1: Proceed.

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Just got to sit the paperwork for this one.

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1: A1.
0: So that code 16 prior to Commerce Way, was it a party that lost their tire? I'm off by two vehicles in the breakdown lane. But there is heavy traffic up ahead.
1: Sir, I only took one call on it. I believe it's one of the same.

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1: There are two vehicles in the breakdown lane. They struck some type of debris. It looks like there is a code 16 up ahead, so I'll continue on. There's two vehicles doing a tire change in the breakdown lane, right at 30.
2: Read you, sir.

1965 T1. So I'll be 104. That's going to be half a mile apart, exit 30. I'll have the first lane taken. You can start 1 toll for it to Dan.

0: 56 A1.
1: Sir, do you have anyone coming out for a 16-495 northbound, just prior to 97?
0: Negative, sir. I got no calls on that yet.
1: Tracy, it's Elise at 2 car. I'll advise on tows. It's in left lane.
2: Thank you.
1: 11-681, I'm clearing now. I can add to that.
2: Hi.

0: A365, say one. So if you start EMS, please. We're in the first travel lane, 93 South, half a mile prior to exit 30.
1: Pretty few, sir. Do you know if you're in Wilmington or Woburn? I know it's Wilmington.
0: Should be Wilmington. We're just south of the on-ramp from exit 31.
2: To the cruise on 495. You guys are northbound prior 93?
0: Affirmative, left lane.
2: 3C and route from 93 to exit 34.
0: A265, say one. Sir, if you could also start a Wilmington PD cruiser just so they can check in on a couple parties. They're just ahead of me in the breakdown lane.
1: Thank you, sir.

0: 26, day one. Sir, can you sign out one tow? Be for New Hampshire, 561-2197, to be a Honda CRV. To that 16, 495 northbound. Salt of 93.
1: Reese, sir.

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1: Hey, one John.
0: Sir, can you take a plate for this post 16?
1: And
0: it's gonna be mass red. 655 Sierra Delta 2. 655 Sierra Delta 2. Should be owner up.

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1: Go ahead, sir. 1 PUD.
0: Route 1, southbound on the ramp of Lowe Street for a 2-car code 60.
1: Shoot.
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0: 9, A3. A3. Social fire, evaluate that party. It's going to be a medical refusal. All assets 17.
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0: In case you get any calls, there's a disabled Lexus SUV, Linway, northbound, right by Veterans Memorial Park there, across from the Community College. She's got a couple of flats. She hit the curb and blew out two tires. She's got AAA on the way.

0: 1865 to Station A. We're going to have the right two lanes taken, 93 South, half a mile prior to Exit 30, Wilmington.
1: Yeah, that.

12-6286. Sorry, swung the ramps a little street. Those fires are going to be GOA. I'll be 17.

0: 3325 to Station A. Last three lanes are open. I'll be taking the right lane. A1, operator was transported to Lahey.
1: Sir, could you check land at O'Brien? It's going to be by Bomb Bar. Restaurant, it's going to be a two-car. Sounds like it might need one, though.
2: He's on 3580.
3: Code 5 for the governor's post.
2: Receive, sir. Good afternoon.

0: 16-9-9-3-1.
1: A1. I'll be out with a code 16-9-3 south just prior to 31. I'll advise. Center lane.
0: Chief, sir. Five on total, Andrews.

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2: Yeah,

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1: I want to block that traffic. I'm going to try to get him out of the road.
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0: 631. Stewart Chess 1 squared, I'll be 17. Where do you need me next?
1: Nothing pending, sir, besides that one crash in 93 South Wilmington.
2: I'm on a four. What's minor in nature all of us?

0: 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We got those vehicles over the breakdown line. Thanks again, 4302.
1: Anytime, sir.
2: A1.

0: 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Good afternoon, code 5.
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0: Received. Be advised, I'll be on a 4 in Beverly for a special assignment.
1: Received. 1867 86, you can keep it if you're rolling.

0: 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Sir, was there a third vehicle involved? 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
1: Negative. 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

0: 1599 to A1. Sir, did you already start a call for this?
1: Affirm, sir. And Cody's are up.
0: Reese, if you want, just add me another call. I can plug in the info.
1: Reese, should be all set.

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0: 182. 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So Feldway West to that 93 ramp. He'll be right in that vicinity.
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0: Ada Cruz is Stoner Police is pinging a phone last location within the last 5 to 10. 69 North Scott Road, NOB Scott Road in Sudbury. Elderly with dementia. Plate of 6821 Tango. I can't read my own writing. I'll get the plate to you in a second.
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0: 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That's going to be Northcock Road in Sudbury, 6821 Tango Fox, 2013 Honda Accord Coupe Black.
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0: 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Can I score on that vehicle? 17.
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1: Mystic Ave, Armour, 93 northbound.
0: Okay, receive. Closest cruiser, if you could just speed it up there.
1: Receive.
0: Hey, what do you have going on? I'm northbound at 20. I got a Sergeant Shea off with two parties. Fellsway West, right by one of the gates. It's Fellsway West going towards the sheepfold. It's going to be under 93, that closest gate. He's off with an individual with, I believe, a dirt.

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1: A's on.
0: So it's had a multi-takeoff for me. I believe it had respect on the back of his vest, orange moped, no plate. I'm off of the passenger, wasn't wearing a helmet. Can you just run a name and date of birth? If you just put that information out to Lynn, please.
1: From what location?
0: My apologies, McDonald's and Lynn on Boston Street.
1: Go ahead.
0: Last name of Touch, Tango, Oscar, Uniform, Charlie, Hotel, First of Serenity, Sierra, Echo, Romeo, Echo, November, India, Tango, Yankee. Date of birth, 2/27/2010. Gave an address out of 67 Rand Street, apartment 2 in Lynn.
1: Male, female, other?
0: Female party.
1: Appreciate you so much.
0: Male party took off, and had respect on a black vest, orange and black moped, last seen headed on Boss Street, tattooed McDonald's towards Chestnut and Lynn.

0: 227.
1: Right, sir.
0: No 11, no 14. BOP showing the address of 67 Rand Street, number 1, East Lynn. Dismissed BOP juvenile form threat. And Lynn has been advised to follow.
1: Receive, sir. Thank you.

0: 4, I'm coming up on the sheepfold. What did you say the sergeant was?
1: If you're coming north on Fellsway West, you look to the left. It's one of those gates there.
0: Prior to or after?
1: Prior to.
2: I believe it might be gate 28.

0: contact 8 number?
1: I'm confirming now, but I think it's by 228, so one right, Southway West, under 93.
0: Just check 27. Is he by the gate or is he in the woods? Do we know?
2: He might be in because he needed someone with a key to get in to make contact with the two individuals. I believe the mother is on scene, whose dirt bike is registered under her.
1: Sergeant, it's the Pickerel Rock, so it's exit 20, it's the gate 28, and they're going to start walking it out.
0: Appreciate it. Thank you.
2: Keen, if you want, you could secure. It's me and three others are right here on Southway West, pulling up on the 93.
0: Thank you.

52 11th, A3. A3. Yeah, I just came off of 95, exit 45A to Route 2 East. There's a truck on top of the ramp, broken down. It looks like he has a mechanic and triangles out. I'm going to find out if they can move it or we're going to have to get a tow.

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0: 227. You want to copy an S number? They believe they don't have the bike, but they believe they saw him riding earlier.
1: Good, sir.
0: Sierra Alpha 292-1623. Again, Sierra Alpha 292-1623. They've had interaction with that party and the female that you have. I passed that information on. And at the time the Lynn PD saw him today, he had a shiesty on, but they couldn't confirm that that was the color of the bike.
1: Received, sir. Thank you.
0: 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Go ahead.
2: All set, thank you.
0: I'm answering you, but I can hardly hear you with the volume all the way up here, so go with the traffic.
3: You offer the party 12 lane west. 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
0: Go ahead.
3: Your last of Mike Alpha November Tango Echo November Uniform Tango Oscar. 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

0: 85345.
1: Westbound, Webster Ave.
0: Sir, one call reporting a stroller on Route 16 East prior to Route 1 North ramp. It's on the grass area. Just be advised, I've seen it before. There's no incident in it, but just to make sure, you go and check that out.
2: Go ahead, sir. Under an FA number, permit motorcycle, permit.

0: 17A3, A5.
1: I'm going to be on 4540 for Revere Beach Boulevard with Revere Fire and EMS. Just assisting with traffic. They have a medical call.
0: Repeat.
2: 345 to A5. I'll be off of that baby stroll.
0: Repeat.

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Yeah, we ran out of diesel. 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We're all clear.

0: 983. Sir? You assisted some parties in a Code 16. Today's date, a white Lexus and a white Nissan. The Lexus owner stated she handed her a license, and she believes you still have it.
1: A-firm, she handed it to Winchester. I put those in an envelope along with her crash form. It is at the desk at A4.
0: Okay, I'll pass it on.
2: I ran over to you. If you can go with his S number, please, so I can copy that down.
0: Sierra Alpha, 177-1613.
2: Received. Thank you, sir.
3: 345-85, LB-17. That baby stroller belonged to a homeless person.

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That party was advised not to trespass.

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0: If you could start making your way at some point, 93 South to south of 30. I have a disabled, he has a tire on board, a spare, just needs some air in it. Maybe on the Honda CRV.
1: Reship, start heading that way. I'm not a fan, 5223 is close.
0: Rishi, that's on me. 596 5223.
2: 5223, copy direct. I'll be heading that way. I'm 93 North in Bedford.
0: I appreciate you guys. Thank you.

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1: Okay, receive.
2: Any calls about a rug being in the roadway? It's gonna be 93 southbound, between exits 22 and 21. It's gonna be in the third lane of travel. I'm gonna flip around and remove it from the roadway.

cruiser has just got a wrong way indication from Route 62 to 128 southbound.

0: 59 is it. 1 North Pride and 95.
1: Yeah, it looks like an SUV. I can't, it's too far down the ramp. So it's coming up the ramp, southbound into the northbound. Northbound into the south. North into the south.

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1: You want to give Danvers a call to see if they can swing the area? They'll be fighting heavy traffic. I'm clipping now.
0: They're being updated. From the pictures, traffic's at a dead stop on the top of 128 and cars are coming at them. Hopefully they'll figure it out.
1: Very easy, sir. Thank you.

0: 86 cruises, stand down. The last picture is the person banging a U-turn.
1: North, Friday of the Haverhill area, Mass Reg, 1 Romeo Tango Hotel 86, 1 RTH 86. Should be a very Honda Civic.

0: 43483, code 5 back in the patrol area.
1: 1846, revoked for insurance on a 13 Honda Civic sedan gray to a Melendez Haley out of Chicopee, canceled 11.
2: 3C, thank you, sir. I'm going to stop it prior to 1-1.
1: Received. Also expired 6 of 2026.
2: 3C, sir. Thank you.
0: Four, you'll be the West.

0: you going to be all set?
1: I'll be all set.
2: Thank you. Head to 93 northbound, 13 Alpha for a 2-car 16 in the middle lane. Sounds like one of them might need a tow.
1: Receives en route.

0: 14, Hotel 86. Six, send me a cruiser. We're going to need a tow. It's going to be northbound, just after exit 11B. I'm southbound in the HOV. I can't stop here. No injuries, but they are stopped in the left lane. Left lane, it's going to be northbound just after 11B. Two car.
1: A to 1846.
2: 565,
3: copy direct.
2: I have it.
3: Yeah, she gave me active man license, thank you.
1: Okay. 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
2: Urgency.

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1: 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Thank you.

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1: What's on, sir? We just got a call from Somerville PD stated that they got an alarm, a gate alarm at Fox Park Pool. I was wondering if you could check in.
0: Yeah, I just left there about 15 minutes ago. I'll head back. I'm in Chelsea.
1: But see, they called and no one answered, so that's the only reason.
2: Sir, we got a medical 19 northbound, mile marker 36.6. Party reports chest pain off in a black Honda Civic.

0: 096 to A1. I believe it's going to be behind me. I'm going to make this flip at 38.
1: A4 to 2460.
0: Should be going off with

0: They put a 24-6. 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They one of their units checked that out. They said they're all set. Disregard. Thank you.
1: Appreciate it. Thank you.
2: She's conscious and alert, in extreme pain, so it's near her abdomen.
1: Appreciate it.

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He's walking north and south. I didn't see him coming back down, making the flip at the ramps now. See if he will.

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0: 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I haven't looked it up yet, but that's what I believe I should.

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1: H4.
0: From Cambridge, the area of Brush Pond in Huron. They're responding with fire EMS for an elderly female with blue shorts, blue shirt, carrying a knife that she was bleeding as well.
1: See, we got a cruiser now.

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0: Greasy, sir. Could you just go with the description of the female one more time?
1: So elderly female, blue shorts, blue shirt. Said she was carrying a knife and she was bleeding.
2: Station A, I'm on a 4.

0: hemorrhage advised. She should be bleeding from her leg.
1: 398. What's
2: that? 86 to 1159.
1: Stop 1 north at U-Haul, Saugus.
2: Received, sir. Again, a call, Route 1 north before fire elements for a party sitting in the middle lane on an e-bike.

0: Does that sound like an MH issue?
1: Unit.
0: Is that something to do with the crash, or does that sound like a MH pedestrian issue?
1: Sounds like a pedestrian issue. Parties are saying he's just sitting there in the middle lane with his foot on the highway. Saugus, correct? Receive, he's going to be in a fire element in Saugus. Party 10 in the middle lane or could

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0: I just passed fire element going south. 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Nothing was there from the other side. Elderly female, there is no emergency here. She was doing yard work. She was bleeding from the leg. Denied medical. We'll all be 17.
1: See you, sir. Thank you.
0: H4, her daughter is also the residence with her.
2: Copy that direct.

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0: Sir, Route 3 northbound, just after exit 73 in Bedford. I'm pulled off with three cars in the media involved in a crash. One of the parties is asking for EMS to come check him out, if you could start them that way.
1: Receive, sir. Just advise on any doubt.

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1: 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The unit says that vehicle 17 calls all set.

0: 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Sir, were you able to get all that info?
1: That's affirmative.
0: Am I holding them here?

0: 9411, sir. You can stand down. Thank you. 86, do you have a call started? Just so I don't duplicate.
1: I don't have a call started. I can start one for you, sir.
0: Disregard. I'll take care of it. Thank you.
1: Receive.

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1: He's on Marine 1.
0: Good afternoon, ma'am. Underway, Boston Harbor Patrol, surrounding waters, IDs 4788-5234.
1: 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Good afternoon.

0: 34. 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
0: Negative.

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0: So I spoke with them. They were trying to cross to get to their vehicle that's at the Dollar Tree just after Essex Street, where they'll be

84, be on a 4 with the pedestrian strike, missed a cab at Bonnerheim. 10-8-2, same traffic. Momentarily walking down the on ramp from 94 to 495 south. All of us.

91-401. 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
0: Preston, P-R-E-S-T-O-N, Papa Romeo. 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
1: Main Street, Salisbury.
0: Had a transfer from New Hampshire State Police. They have an erratic operation, 95 South, approaching the 0.4 mile marker. It's going to be a red GMC, main plate 480 Alpha Yankee Zulu. 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Lane control issues, high rate of speed.
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2: This is Noah, Brady McGrath, and the ramps to 93. This is coming over just before Foss Park. It was a moped or a small motorcycle. Master Ridge 3 Foxtrot 3182. At he was cutting lanes and going down the breakdown lane, blowing by traffic. He went left like he was going to go to 93 or Charlestown.

0: 16.
1: 5216 at the bottom of the ramp at exit 83.
0: Ma'am, 495 northbound, 88 off ramp for a disabled motor vehicle, unknown, just a passerby.
1: Received en route.

0: 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Leave 5 and 17 from that crash.
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1: Oh, Delby, Elliot, is he taking Chester?

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0: No plates on the moped or motorcycle, whatever it was.

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0: drink.
1: A3.
0: I just went through there, northbound and southbound. That was unfounded.
1: 3-2.

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This party's going to limp it off, change a tire in the parking lot. I'll be 17, one transported to MGH.

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1: Go ahead, sir.
0: Somerville PD is advised in a crash. It happened on McGrath Highway. They stated that the parties are at 255 Medford Street and possibly one needing a tow.

0: 5216. 5216, 495 South, prior to exit 83.
1: Man, I just took another call. There's a strong language barrier, but they should be at the bottom of the ramp, Boston Road. They're going to be 495 north, headed northbound at the bottom of the ramp.
0: Received.

0: 52-16 to 83. So that second one was at the bottom northbound at the bottom of the ramp, correct?
1: Affirm, ma'am.
0: Yes, that one was unfounded also.

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1: Sir, I'm on a 4 with two cars in the median. It's going to be 495 southbound right at the Chelmsford rest area. It's a minor, 2-car 16. I'm going to assist with a paper exchange and send them on their way.
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1: Word ill connected.
0: Tewksbury, port of a 3 car, in the median, 495 north, just prior to exit 94. Stated negative tows, however, one party requests EMS.
2: Can I get 11-14 check? It's going to be off an Algerian passport. Last of Alpha, Yankee Alpha, Charlie, Hotel, Echo. First of Hotel, Oscar, Charlie, India, November, Echo. 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Given address of 33 Sedan Street, Dorchester.
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2: 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And our station there, can I get a 9 and 10 on a moped spin? It's going to be Hotel, Zulu, 2, Tango, Bravo, Charlie, November, Foxtrot, X-ray, Tango, 14, 10617. This party claimed that it's moped belongs to his brother and was recently recovered after being stolen from Chelsea.
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1: 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I'm still working on that ID you gave me.
2: Receive, sir.
1: There should be a plate on there, 3 Hotel 3295.
2: Hey, firm, sir, that's going to be the plate that's attached to this moped. You go to CC for this, you said it's a motorcycle?

0: going to 84th Drive. You can start next to mine. I'll be a moth away, right in front of Assembly Square. As I was, Sullivan Square.
1: No matching 11 and negative 14.
0: Received, sir. Thank you.

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0: Sir, automotive vehicle stop. 93 South prior to Concord Street in Wilmington. Could I get an 1114 one ready? My MDT internet's on a 4.
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0: Negative 14, the BOP system is a code 4, and he's active non-renewable, Lima Delta restrictions, Bravo.
1: Appreciate it. Thank you.

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0: 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Can you start me, Stewart? It's going to be for a Nissan Altima.
1: Receive, sir.

0: to 1161. 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
1: A front stretch, any traffic?
0: Sierra Alpha 346 280.

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1: Go ahead.
0: Parties for me, Sierra 313-93445. 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

0: 25-22-27.
1: What?
0: Sir, long call of a white female wearing black shorts, white shirt, the area of 474 Review Beach Boulevard. Caller reports that she's dancing in the middle of the street and throwing rocks.
1: Receive, semi one.
2: Five, I caught the last half of that. What's going on the boulevard?
0: It's a white female wearing black shorts, white shirt. Caller reports that she's throwing rocks and she's dancing in the middle of the road. The area of 474 Revere Beach Boulevard.
3: 345 is on rear company right now. I'll head that way.
1: 13-6-66 will be removed from the van.
4: 2220, same traffic as 1366.
5: 2227, both parties are negative 14. The BOP system's a code 4.
1: I see, sir, thank you. Those parties are going to be evicted.

0: A5 to those cruisers. Hodges reports that she's heading towards Kelly's Creek.
1: Sir, could I cancel Wall Fleet? Receive.

0: We got that crash in Tewksbury, moved over to the BEL. I'll be 17.
1: Read you, sir. Thank you.

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0: 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White female?
1: White female.

0: 22 still on the line, or we have callback number?
1: I have a callback number. Try calling twice. Negative results.
2: Okay. I'm at the Oak Island bathhouse. I'm going to do a slow roll in Bolo.
1: Are you trying to contact Code 22 at the moment?

0: 405, I don't shoot it that far up to Beach House unless she's running really fast.
1: Yeah, I know. I was just trying to find a place to flip.
2: Station.

0: 7 yellow tip. 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Master 1-1.
1: Send it.
0: Sierra 78244505. S78244505. Last of done, blackmail.
2: A5 to the cruiser. We just got off the phone with code 22. He said that she's near the Kelly's Roast Beef and she's still dancing on the crosswalk.
1: 2227 is at Kelly's Roast Beef right now. I don't see anybody dancing on a crosswalk.
3: A5, I'm at Kelly's Roast Beef right now. Can she wave us down?
4: I just spoke to a
5: pedestrian sitting down on the bench at Jack's Saddle House adjacent to Kelly's. She said that she's been here for 50 minutes and hasn't seen anything out of the ordinary.
0: Go ahead, sir.
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1: 5.
0: 1 North, just prior to Route 60, there's a DMV, Toyota Corolla, and the BDO. Gave him some assistance. Unknown mechanical, he has AAA en route, his hood's open in case you get any calls you can disregard.

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1: LB 17 from that crash in Wakefield.
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0: going to 84. Disregard any calls for a DMV, 93 northbound, exit 22. They're the only Rangers.
1: March 93 South, prior to Dastum Road. I have a DMV looking to just get off the highway.

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1: All set, sir. Thank you.
2: K5 Cruises, I just heard over the scanner, review PD had a car take off on him and crashed. Missing link by Route 60 and 145.
3: 345 is Route 16 westbound. I can go check it out.

cruises that vehicle is heading into the missing link. The GMC color white, Victor 43185. It hit a Revere police officer's patrol car.

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0: 1846. Ma'am, in that area, 495 northbound, the off-ramp of 115 Merrimack, a tree down in the roadway.
1: Seeing across from the Action Space Storage. I'm in row from the windway.
2: Space Storage. I'll be on the 4th, review PD.
3: Okay, black male, black pants, black t-shirt. He's foot on foot, but the car continued to march. It's stolen out of denim.
2: 345, receive, thank you.
1: Hey, do we have K-9 working there?
2: 1746, K-9, 6000, moving on, 9-1.

0: 1846, day two.
1: Okay, 595 Revere Beach Parkway, one in custody for someone back up Revere there. 595 Revere Beach Parkway for one in custody.
2: Repeat, ma'am. I'll update that.
1: K9, all set there. They have the subject in custody. The vehicle is outstanding.
0: Receive, thank you. It shouldn't be a hazard. Cars can go safely around it right now.

0: cruising stations, both for a stolen vehicle out of Dedham. Vehicle was just involved in a 16 near 595 Revere Beach Parkway. Took off, unknown direction of travel. It's going to be Mass Reg Victor 43185, V43185, 2018 GMC Sierra, white in color. And this is just a few minutes old. Station age 1806 hours. Okay.
1: 1159, receive one soft DVD.
0: So vehicle did strike a Revere cruiser as well. Use extreme caution with this vehicle.

0: 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I believe one of the HOC workers are on a forestry.
1: Repeat, ma'am.

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1: So you can cancel gate as license operator just pulled up on scene.

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0: 17, 83, 85. 85. This is a traffic advisory. I'm going to have Route 145 westbound shut down right at Route 16. I'm going to send everyone towards Bell Circle.
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0: 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Auto stop 155 to Linfels, Saugus.
1: Just got off the phone with PB. It said they have a wrong way bicyclist. Got off Goodwin Circle, headed towards 95. That's all I got for the description.
2: Appreciate it.

0: 82. 82. Newbury Port Tone has that vehicle. I'll be 17, citation issued.
1: Date is 1783.
2: 1783.
1: That closure, is that going to be long term?
2: Yeah, I'd say approximately a half hour. The car is severely damaged and still waiting on the tow truck.
1: Okay, received. Thank you.

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1: Receive, sir. It was just a transfer from Waltham to PBD. I'm going to transmit it here.

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1: Four.
0: I'm off with a two car, 16 eastbound, right at the 7-Eleven. Can you send me a tow for a Toyota Sienna?
1: Yeah. 1161-284.

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Drop you off with help in 5223. We'll be on 93 southbound prior to exit 27. Off of the DMV, left lane medium, all of us.

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0: That tree's been cut up and put into the grassy BDL. I'll be 17.
1: Received, ma'am. Thank you.

Sir, if you can stop me next in line, please. I'll be 93 southbound prior to exit 27. It'll be for a motorcycle.

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One party transported to CHA Everett, all assets 17.

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1: Sir, Quelix was canceled on scene. One party transported to CHA Everett, all assets 17.

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0: Route 145 westbound at Route 16 Revere's reopened. We still got the right lane taken, 16 west, right at the access space storage.
1: Okay, receive, thank you.
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1: In the BDL walking 93 southbound prior to exit 40, 495.
0: Where is he, sir?

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0: CMAF 6 Bravo Alpha Whiskey 66. 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

0: Dave, you all set?
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2: 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Want me in the dark? You want me to set the locals?
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3: 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A western stretch. I can make my way there.

0: 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On Route 3 now. 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
2: Are there any female troopers working today in the Westford area to search two females for me?

0: No one's close. If you can bring him back to the barracks.
1: Sir, Stevens canceled on scene. 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Sir.

A5 to A5 area patrols, one call out of a 2-3 year old female girl, Winthrop Beach, Imperial Ave. She is looking for her mom. She's wearing a pink shirt with an ice cream cone, light, short jeans with knee pads. 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

0: 25. Is there a code 22 off of that child?
1: Affirmative. I have a phone number.
0: Okay, received. 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Received.

0: 25. You said it was on Winthrop Ave?
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0: Alright, receive. I can head that way as well.
2: Disregard 1366, we'll leave the barracks and head that way.
0: Alright, received. Thank you, sir.

0: 27. What's the 6 on that?
1: 1638 is on 4, 1464.

0: H4 Cruiser. It's from Cambridge. Probably this just occurred. Three or four males. They said with black masks, just strong armed a party off their motorcycle. Two parties took off on it. The other two also were on a different motorcycle or moped that they took off on. They said they fled towards Mass Ave, towards Boston. Again, it's a few minutes old. The unknown plate on that motorcycle at the moment.
1: H4 has it, sir.
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0: 22-27. I just spoke with the parents. She's been reunited. All set.
1: Verify receipt.
2: 22-27 has that. Thank you, sir.
0: Tribe will be 17.
3: Four cruisers. Cambridge has advised they have them going over the JFK bridge at the moment. One's black and one's blue.

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2: 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I have eyes on them.

0: 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Non-pursuit, looks like BPD's behind them.
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0: 25 to 22 27.
1: Crest Ave, Rivera Street. One through.
0: Sir, one call of a white male with tattoos sitting on the lifeguard stand, pointing at people and making weird noises. It's at the beach, twisting in front of Twist and Shake. I have a callback number.
1: Received. 22-27, I'll handle that.

0: It does appear to be in lifeguards in. 17.
1: Three,
2: 3261 KDA3, at least 17 from that stop, 1464.
1: 32, sir.

0: cruiser, 2 westbound before 134. 3 calls of a large debris on the road. No description given. Just making people swerving in auto lanes because of it.
1: Three 98 received.

0: Chester, are you all set?
1: All set, thank you.
0: 983-84. Sir, could you stop me, Stevens, for a minute?

0: 64-3. Repeating S34-229-846, a crystal with the Artie 6889. Take my starting, you ready to?
1: Send it.
0: 21-896.6, 21-896.6. Operator, remove that vehicle from the scene. No tow.

3 has been cleared from the roadway, Route 2 westbound.

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1: Go ahead, motion up.
0: Sir, one call of a black male doing graffiti behind Lumina Lounge. He's wearing all black with a duffel bag, Hispanic, green headphones, and black sunglasses.

9-8-3-8-4. A vehicle owner arrived on scene, but was required to pay the drop fee.

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0: Running vehicle, and I'm on the line with the vehicle that was also involved.

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1: The vehicle that was struck is making the flip right now. I'm on the phone with him right now.
2: Receive, sir. 1940 hours.

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1: Bringing in two from Doris, no IDs.
2: Okay, far received.

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1: I'm right at the top of the on-ramp from Route 38 Rotary, 95 North.
0: Okay, we on 8 Control 2, flowing Spanish.
2: 317, you need lights coming up on you now.
1: Sir, I'm all set with lights. We're ready to start the acceleration lane.
0: 317, negative both channels.
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0: Valid California, suspended mass under an S number, negative 14, lengthy BOP.
1: Great seat, sir. And just to confirm, we have no Spanish speakers. We're speaking just fine in English, but we're going to be conducting fields. No Spanish speakers?
0: That's correct.
1: No gum. Thank you, sir. No gum.
0: Previous OUIs on the BOP, 21 in 2018.
1: Thank you, sir.

0: Clear to Plymouth.
1: Plymouth, Oscar.
0: Entry's going to be on in 5 from Plymouth, all patrol.

0: 15 is on the way on patrol Boston Harbor, surrounding waters. ID's on board 3337 3753.
1: Station 2 receiver 2000 hours. Good evening.